0: Bobby asked Ella Langley how true the online drama with her and other artists is.
1: What's the percentage of that was true? Just give me a number.
2: 10 at the very most. I mean, I think that...
1: A lot of fan fiction?
2: Yeah, I mean, come on. Yeah, I mean, I think the people get more worked up than we do.
1: I agree.
3: Yeah. The

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0: Hey, it's Zuko and Kayla. If you want to win the ultimate Mother's Day prize package this weekend, we got it for you. 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
2: Tell me something good.
3: Madeline's 8 years old, and she heard her neighbor playing guitar on his porch. And so there's a big fence in between them. She's only eight, so she gets a piece of paper, and she writes, "Hey, will you play a Taylor Swift song?" And she throws the airplane over to the neighbor. Neighbor opens it. And so the neighbor looks it up and starts playing Love Story. And then Madeline is singing from the other side, and this goes up on the internet. It goes super viral.
4: Like, that's so cool. That.
3: Yeah. So the neighbor didn't realize it was being recorded at the time and really only learned about the video's reach because people were recognizing him as the porch guy playing the Taylor Swift song. So the increased visibility to Ethan's music then brought him thousands of new followers and people curious about what he does musically. And so it's just kind of a neat thing to do. He was kind. It was recorded. It was shared. It worked out well. Now, the tragedy would have been if he was like running from the law or something.
4: Oh, yeah.
3: And that's
4: they find him like that.
3: Yeah, we got him. He wasn't.
5: I saw Taylor Swift talking about Love Story and how she wrote it when she was 17 after, and she was just saying, hey, parents, like, send your kids to their room or, you know, share your disapproval with certain things, because that's what happened. They disapproved about a guy that Taylor was seeing.
3: An older guy.
5: And then she was in her room kind of frustrated about it, and that's when she wrote Love Story, which is a jam.
3: Did they ever say who the guy was?
5: I don't know.
4: Like, how much older?
3: Does the internet? I know there's a lot of questions.
6: That's what I was wondering. Yeah.
3: Morgan, does the internet say who Love Story's about from Taylor Swift?
7: Not that I've seen, but also there's a lot of speculation, so it's kind of hard to decipher who it truly is from her perspective.
3: It just says 2008, a guy she was seeing whom her friends and family did not approve of. Yeah.
5: Yeah, I keep just seeing a boy she liked. They didn't. Why? Have you heard somebody?
3: You hear all kinds of stuff. I hear all kinds of stuff. I'm hearing stuff right now. You guys aren't here. I hear it. All right, there you go. That's what it's all about.
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2: Tell me something good.
3: Madeline's 8 years old, and she heard her neighbor playing guitar on his porch. And so there's a big fence in between them. She's only eight, so she gets a piece of paper, and she writes, "Hey, will you play a Taylor Swift song?" And she throws the airplane over to the neighbor. Her neighbor opens it. And so the neighbor looks it up and starts playing Love Story. And then Madeline is singing from the other side, and this goes up on the internet. It goes super viral.
4: Like, that's so cool. That.
3: Yeah. So the neighbor didn't realize it was being recorded at the time and really only learned about the video's reach because people were recognizing him as the porch guy playing the Taylor Swift song. So the increased visibility to Ethan's music then brought him thousands of new followers and people curious about what he does musically. And so it's just kind of a neat thing to do. He was kind. It was recorded. It was shared. It worked out well. Now, the tragedy would have been if he was like running from the law or something.
5: Oh, yeah.
3: And that's
5: it. They find him like that.
3: Yeah. We got him. He wasn't.
6: I saw Taylor Swift talking about Love Story and how she wrote it when she was 17 after, and she was just saying, hey, parents, like, send your kids to their room or, you know, share your disapproval with certain things because that's what happened. They disapproved about a guy that Taylor was seeing,
3: an older guy.
6: And then she was in her room, kind of frustrated about it. And that's when she wrote Love Story, which is a jam.
3: Did they ever say who the guy was?
6: I don't know.
5: Like how much older?
3: Does the internet? I know there's a lot of questions.
7: That's what I was wondering. Yeah.
3: Morgan, does the internet say who Love Story's about from Taylor Swift?
8: Not that I've seen, but also there's a lot of speculation, so it's kind of hard to decipher who it truly is from her perspective.
3: It just says 2008, a guy she was seeing whom her friends and family did not approve of. Yeah.
6: Yeah, I keep just seeing a boy she liked. Oh, they boy. Didn't. Hmm. Why? Have you heard somebody?
3: You hear all kinds of stuff. I hear all kinds of stuff. Huh, I'm hearing stuff right now. You guys aren't here. I hear it. All right, there you go. That's what it's all about.
0: That was Tell Me Something Good.

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0: I got two music ones. Rick James, what do you know him from?
1: Rick James.
0: Okay, that's from the Chappelle Show bit.
1: Okay.
0: Yeah. He sings, super freak, super freak, very freaky. And then, you know, a lot of drug problems and was Chappelle Show. He only won one Grammy ever, and it's for co-writing on You Can't Touch This by MC Hammer. And where that co-write comes from is super freak, that melody.
1: Oh, because he just borrowed
0: it. Sampled, yeah, it's sampled-ish, and You Can't Touch This.
2: Oh, wow.
0: So, much like David Bowie, Under Pressure, Vanilla Ice, although Vanilla Ice forever said he didn't take that beat.
2: It's a little different.
0: Another one is Bill Withers. This is one of my top five favorite songs of all time. He sings Ain't No Sunshine. Can you sing that one?
1: Ain't no sunshine when she calls.
0: When she's gone.
1: When she's gone.
0: That's a whole different song. Yeah.
1: And, something when she goes away. Ain't no sunshine when she's gone.
0: Oh, she changed it up.
1: And
0: yeah.
1: She's always on too long.
0: Always gone too long.
1: Anytime, any place.
0: She goes away. Yeah. Okay. So he wrote that song working at a factory making toilet seats for airplanes. And he intended to write more lyrics because he repeats, and I know, 26 times that happens. He repeats it 26 times. He was just putting the idea in so we could write the lyrics in there. But they were like, no, this song's great, just leave it. But he wasn't established. He wrote that while building, toilet seats.
3: Fun Fact Friday.
4: 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Bobby Bones! 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

92.3 WCOL, Columbus's number one for new country. If you're working the third shift tonight, don't miss the 11 o'clock news, where it's new songs. 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

0: Hey, it's Zuko and Kayla. 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
2: Tell me something good.
3: Madeline's 8 years old, and she heard her neighbor playing guitar on his porch. And so there's a big fence in between them. She's only eight, so she gets a piece of paper, and she writes, "Hey, will you play a Taylor Swift song?" And she throws the airplane over to the neighbor. Neighbor opens it. And so the neighbor looks it up and starts playing Love Story. And then Madeline is singing from the other side, and this goes up on the internet. It goes super viral.
4: Like, that's so cool. That.
3: Yeah. So the neighbor didn't realize it was being recorded at the time and really only learned about the video's reach because people were recognizing him as the porch guy playing the Taylor Swift song. So the increased visibility to Ethan's music then brought him thousands of new followers and people curious about what he does musically. And so it's just kind of a neat thing to do. He was kind. It was recorded. It was shared. It worked out well. Now, the tragedy would have been if he was like running from the law or something.
5: Oh, yeah.
3: And that's
5: it. They find him like that.
3: Yeah. We got him. He wasn't.
6: I saw Taylor Swift talking about Love Story and how she wrote it when she was 17 after, and she was just saying, hey, parents, like, send your kids to their room or, you know, share your disapproval with certain things, because that's what happened. They disapproved about a guy that Taylor was seeing,
3: an older guy.
6: And then she was in her room, kind of frustrated about it. And that's when she wrote Love Story, which is a jam.
3: Did they ever say who the guy was?
6: I don't know.
5: Like, how much older?
3: Does the internet? I know there's a lot of questions.
7: That's what I was wondering. Yeah.
3: Morgan, does the internet say who Love Story's about from Taylor Swift?
8: Not that I've seen, but also there's a lot of speculation, so it's kind of hard to decipher who it truly is from her perspective.
3: It just says 2008, a guy she was seeing whom her friends and family did not approve of. Yeah.
6: Yeah, I keep just seeing a boy she liked. Yeah, they boy. Didn't. Hmm. Why? Have you heard somebody?
3: You hear all kinds of stuff. I hear all kinds of stuff.
6: Huh,
3: I'm hearing stuff right now. You guys aren't here. I hear it. All right, there you go. That's what it's all about.
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No bad news here, just good new songs. Thomas Rhett, Jordan Davis, Ain't a Bad Life. And Ain't That True?

0: Shaboozy and Jelly Roll on 92.3 WCOL. Hi there, I'm Michael McCoy. I've enjoyed Riley Green on Marshalls. He's done a pretty good job so far, but shouldn't quit his day job just yet. Here's Change My Mind, 92.3 WCOL.
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That's Kelsey Hart with Fireworks. Hard to believe 4th of July is just a couple of months away right now. 250th birthday for America. Sure to be a good time. Hi there, I'm Michael McCoy. This is the 11 o'clock news on 92.3 WCOL. Jason Aldean. The song is called Don't Tell on Me.

Casey Musgrave's coming to town later on this year, and yeah, we've got tickets. Loneliest Girl now, 92.3 WCOL, the 11 o'clock news.

That's Thomas Rhett. After all the bars are closed, 92.3 WCOL. Got some bad news for Bailey Zimmerman. I traded in my Chevy Silverado for a GMC Sierra. Yeah, okay, I know it's the same truck, just different badging.

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6: 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Show 1583 is on right now. What's up? I'm your host, Granger Smith. So glad you're with me. Kicking off the weekend on the right foot. I got some good news headed your way. Going to read that for you. I got some Nashville news, and Hudson's going to read that for you. And I got a whole bunch of good country music on the way. All because, guess what? It's finally Saturday. Here we go. It's After Midnight.

92.3 WCOL, Columbus's number one for new country. Yes, the weekend is here. How about we get it rolling with some good news? What do you say? Stay tuned for two songs, and I'll share it with you.

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92.3 WCOL. Man, it is late at night, early morning Saturday. What has got you up at this hour? I appreciate you hanging out. 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
1: Hey, Granger, this is Misty from Statesville, North Carolina. I'm on my way into work. Just love listening to you in the morning. On my way to work, you get my day started, and you just bring so much joy and happiness, and you have brought faith back into my life, and I appreciate you so much. Please keep on doing what you're doing. We love you so much.
2: 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Thank you for that call.

0: 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Ann Hudson coming in with the latest Nashville updates. And what do you have for us today?
1: What is Miranda Lambert up to? She did an interesting tease on her Instagram account, Granger. I'll tell you about it coming up in your Nashville news next.

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1: So Miranda Lambert is up to something. You know, she has a new record label. And well, is she possibly taking her music in a new direction? She posted an intriguing tease on her Instagram account, along with a link to a countdown that leads to Thursday, May 14th. There's two bejeweled canisters labeled country and disco with this audio.
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1: Interesting. I'll obviously keep you posted on what it is. Well, the CMA Awards have announced that the 60th CMA Awards will be held Wednesday, November 18th at Nashville's Bridgestone Arena. 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
8: 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I want to hear from you. 866-607-8383. Also, Earl Dibbles Jr., the country boy, coming in here with a dumb criminal story. It's hour number two on this glorious weekend. Here we go. It's After Midnight.

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1: 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Later, man.
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A mom in Texas brought Jell-O shots to her kid's fifth grade Christmas party, not realizing they were actually loaded with vodka. After a few kids got sick, the party was definitely over, and so was her day. Earl Dibbles Jr. is going to share this dumb criminal story with us next.

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7: Hey, thanks for starting your Saturday here with me on After Midnight, y'all. I know, it's officially the weekend, and I'm Granger Smith, your host. I've got some things I want to talk about that went down on this day in history coming up, plus some Nashville news with Ann Hudson. Have you heard? Well, she's going to fill you in. A lot to discuss here in the middle of the night, you third shifters working on a Saturday. I'm glad you're with me.

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1: 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In 1914, President Woodrow Wilson made it official. The very first Mother's Day was proclaimed in the U.S. Let's talk about that in history, plus some other things that went down on this day, coming up in just two country songs.

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1: 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This is Dennis DeBay from Lawrenceville, Georgia, in Atlanta, Georgia. I love your show, and I wanted to say hello and good morning. I'm up all night after midnight with Granger Smith on Gator 107.9.
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0: 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Ann Hudson is coming up next with all the latest from Nashville. 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
1: Oh my gosh, Granger, this is so funny. A country song was dubbed the worst song for office productivity. Wait till you hear what it is. Coming up in your Nashville news next.

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4: 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I'm Granger Smith, your host here on After Midnight, asking this question. 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After that, Earl Dibbles Jr., the country boy, is going to share a dumb criminal story with us. 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
1: 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And Granger Smith is the voice that keeps the night going strong. 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

92.3 WCOL, Columbus's number one for new country. I really appreciate you waking up and starting Saturday with me here on After Midnight. I'm your host, Granger Smith. What has got you up so early on a Saturday? 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
1: Hey, Granger, I'm pulling a load of carpet on Kansas City. I don't listen to you every night, buddy. I love your program. Stay on there. I need you to keep me awake sometimes.
2: That's my job, buddy. Keep that shiny side up.

92.3 WCOL, Columbus's number one for new country. A school director in Arkansas is in big trouble after being accused of running a kid fight club. Yeah, seriously. It turns out rule number one doesn't apply when someone's recording it on video. Earl Dibbles Jr. is going to share this dumb criminal story with us next.

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92.3 WCOL, Columbus's number one for new country. Yes, the weekend is here. How about we get it rolling with some good news? What do you say? Stay tuned for two songs, and I'll share it with you.

0: Well, check out this good news story. A deaf first grader initially felt isolated at his new school, so teachers began, listen to this, teaching his classmates simple sign language to communicate with him. Soon, the entire school joined in, creating an inclusive environment where students and staff greeted each other and shared lessons in both spoken and signed language. The boy's parents, seeing the students using the sign language, they felt so overwhelmed with gratitude, I'm sure, and said that their son now never feels alone. And that is good news.
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92.3 WCOL. Have you checked out our After Midnight Instagram lately? It looks completely different than it did just a couple weeks ago. Do you like keeping up with some of your favorite artists? 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
1: Good morning, Granger. This is James doing security work here at a construction site in Austin, Texas. Just wanted to give you all a big shout-out. You all do a great job. Just keep on playing the music. We love you here all in Texas.
0: James, you're doing good work, brother. Thank you for your service.

0: 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Ann Hudson coming in with the latest Nashville updates. And what do you have for us today?
1: What is Miranda Lambert up to? She did an interesting tease on her Instagram account, Granger. I'll tell you about it coming up in your Nashville news next.

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Overnights aren't for everyone, but if you're one of us, you already know it's the best time for country music, reflection, and connection. 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

0: 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It's Ann Hudson.
1: So Miranda Lambert is up to something. You know, she has a new record label. And well, is she possibly taking her music in a new direction? She posted an intriguing tease on her Instagram account, along with a link to a countdown that leads to Thursday, May 14th. There's two bejeweled canisters labeled country and disco with this audio.
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1: Interesting. I'll obviously keep you posted on what it is. Well, the CMA Awards have announced that the 60th CMA Awards will be held Wednesday, November 18th at Nashville's Bridgestone Arena. 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
4: And which line are we going to?
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5: You ready?
4: One, all right. Two. I'll say hi. You say WCOL. Okay. Hi.
5: WCOL.
4: Who's this?
6: Lindsay.
4: Hi, Lindsay. I'm Zuko.
5: And I'm Kayla.
4: How are you?
6: I'm good. How are you?
4: We're doing super.
5: Fantastic.
4: What do you do for a living?
5: Lindsay.
6: I work at Mount Carmel East.
4: Are you a
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6: A tech.
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5: Nurses
4: Day.
6: Yes, it is.
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5: A nurse?
4: Exactly. But since you're a...
5: Tech.
4: 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But we will anyway. Happy...
5: Tech Day.
4: Tech Day.
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0: 92.3 WCOL, Columbus's number one for new country. Hey, thank y'all so much for sharing Saturday here with me on After Midnight. Before you take off and get this weekend started, let me remind you, God is great and he's worthy of our praise. 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
6: What's up, everybody? 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Welcome. I'm Granger Smith, your host. I've got some things that went down on this day in history I want to talk about that I've written down, plus some Nashville news, the latest stories about your favorite stars out there in Nashville with Ann Hudson. All of this here as we get our Saturday rolling. We are After Midnight.

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In 1914, President Woodrow Wilson made it official. The very first Mother's Day was proclaimed in the U.S.

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92.3 WCOL, Columbus's number one for new country. I appreciate you listening here late on a Friday, early on a Saturday. Where do you have After Midnight turned up tonight? My number's 866-607-8383. 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
1: Hey, Granger. Good morning. This is Pam from Truefit, Michigan. I listen to you every morning on my travels from the country little town to the big city, Grand Rapids, Michigan. Have a great day.
0: Hey, thank you, Pam. I appreciate you listening every single morning. That means a lot.

0: 92.3 WCOL, Columbus's number one for new country. Ann Hudson is coming up next with all the latest from Nashville. 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
1: Oh my gosh, Granger, this is so funny. A country song was dubbed the worst song for office productivity. Wait till you hear what it is. Coming up in your Nashville news next.

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Okay, y'all, this show of Saturdays After Midnight is officially over, but I want to remind you, there's another show just kicking off right now on Yee Yee Radio. I'm continuing all of these conversations over there. 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

0: 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If you want to win the ultimate Mother's Day prize package this weekend, we got it for you. 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
1: Let's play a game. We like to stretch your brain a little bit. We call it random trivia. And since it is Mom's Week, we should make the trivia all about Mom.
2: It is all about Mom, or the tradition of Mother's Day, I should say.
1: Yeah, and we have on the phone the pride of Heath. We have Mike Hankinson. Good morning, Mike. How are you doing?
3: Good. How are you doing?
1: Not too bad. Are you on your way to work, or are you already at work?
3: I'm just sitting here on the couch.
2: I thought you just told me you had to pull over.
1: On the couch?
3: I did.
2: You pulled over?
3: I pulled over in the driveway.
2: Oh, in the driveway. Okay. Okay, that's true. I'll take it. I'll take it. So will you be celebrating a mother figure or moms in your life this weekend, Mike?
3: Yes, I will.
1: All right.
2: All right. Well, here we go. You have to get 3 out of 5 right in order to win. Zuko, do you want to be a lifeline today?
1: I'll try.
2: All right. You can use Zuko for 1 lifeline. So here we go with random Mother's Day trivia. Question number one. Which country is credited for inspiring the tradition of Mother's Day? Is it A, Germany, B, France, or C, the UK, United Kingdom?
3: I'm going to say France.
2: You're going to go France?
1: Not good.
2: No. It is the United Kingdom. They celebrate Mother's Day a lot earlier than we do here in America. But

0: they're the first one.
1: Oh.
0: They're the first one that does it.
2: That was a tough one.
0: Well, sorry, just going down.
2: Did you know that?
0: No, I did not know. I knew they did it, but like earlier, but I did not know. All right, here we go with random Mother's Day trivia. Question number two.
2: Question number two.
0: Which U.S. president signed Mother's Day into law as an official holiday? Is it A, Woodrow Wilson, B, Teddy Roosevelt, or C, Franklin D. Roosevelt?
1: We'll say probably C.
0: You're going to go C? No. Oh. It is Woodrow Wilson.
2: Oh.
0: All right. You know you have to get the next three right to win.
2: Oh.
0: Mike, maybe you're strategically doing this, but here we go.
2: Use some strategery with this, will you?
0: The random Mother's Day trivia question number three.
2: Question number three.
0: Mother's Day is one of the busiest days of the year for which type of business? Is it A, gyms, B, restaurants, or C, bookstores?
1: I'm going to say B, restaurants.
0: B, restaurants? Good job.
2: Finally, an easy one.
0: Woo! You got one. All right, here we go with random Mother's Day trivia question number four.
2: Question number four.
0: Which flower is most commonly associated with Mother's Day? Is it A, a rose, B, carnation, or C, tulip?
1: Probably A.
0: All right, is it your phone cut out there? A, rose, B, carnation, or C, tulip?
1: Let's go with B, carnation.
0: just didn't hear you right.
2: Was it the inflection in Kayla's voice that gave it away?
0: Stop.
2: A, rose, B, carnation.
1: I would say her voice.
0: Stop trying to. I'm trying to help them without helping them. All right, here we go. You need one more right to win. This is the final one of the random Mother's Day trivia question.
2: Number five.
0: Mother's Day is the busiest what? A, eating out day. B, shopping day. Or C, phone calling day.
1: Probably eating out day.
0: Did you not hear us about you can use Zuko as a lifeline for this game?
2: I can't be a lifeline on number five.
1: Okay.
0: Oh,
1: I can do that.
0: But that's
2: remember
0: right.
2: The rule? I can't be a lifeline on number five.
0: Yeah, he made a new rule on number five. All right.
1: Oh, that's right.
0: Sorry. Is it A, eating out day, B, shopping day, or C, phone calling day?
2: Or C.
1: Probably C, phone calling day. You got to call your mom.
0: That's
2: mom. Right. You got to call mom.
0: Meanwhile,
2: if you aren't going to see mom, you got to call mom.
0: Exactly.
2: Well, there's more calls being made than people eating out, for sure. All right, well, Mike, I would say it was a stretch to say you actually won this game, but we're going to let you win. You got tickets for Shaboozey playing Kimba Live Outdoor on October 7th. Hang on the line.
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2: Okay, good to know. 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Well, I am a huge tater tot fan. 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I'm not going to lie. So when I saw this story, I was like, well, guess I'm going to find these at the stores on your bargain days, because Ore-Ida has changed the shape of their tater tots for the first time in 20 years. You know, you have Dino Nuggets. Well, now you can get Dino Tater Tots and Star-Shaped Tater Tots. They'll be in a 28-ounce bag and 5-pound also. 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
1: Listen, gosh, I love tater tots.
2: I know. And if they're good and crispy, sounds so good.
1: Hey, do you know what blue dot fever is?
2: Do I have it?
1: No. I don't know. Maybe you do. This is what fans call when a lot of concerts get canceled for reasons other than the truth.
2: Okay, like Justin Timberlake?
1: We've had a lot of concerts like Post Malone, Meghan Trainor, Demi Lovato, even the Pussycat Dolls. They've all canceled or delayed tours, and they've said reasons like, I'm working on music, or I got this going on in my life. But fans say they call it blue dot fever because when they go in and check out that show when it was on sale, there's a lot of blue dots available.
2: Oh.
1: Meaning a lot of tickets are unsold.
2: Oh, I gotcha.
1: So one analysis found the average ticket prices have jumped from approximately $82 in 2020 to nearly $120 last year, with this year's average at roughly $144.
2: Oh.
1: The average ticket price for a concert ticket this year is $144. So you combine that with travel, lodging expenses, and fans say they just don't have the money to go to all these shows.
2: I mean, it's true. It's sad, though. And all of these shows want to come at once. That's the other problem.
1: Yep.
2: Well, this is something, if it's doing here local, I want to know about it. Because a church in Odessa, Texas is offering free mom hugs on Mother's Day. So for those who don't have a mother, Pastor Dawn Weeks says the moms in her church are going to line up side by side and offer free hugs throughout the day. They're also giving away free carnations, because if you didn't know, carnation is the flower for Mother's Day.
1: Yeah.
2: And a white carnation is the flower to have or wear if you've lost your mom. So they're going to give out free carnations and hugs all day long in Odessa, Texas. That's Connection Christian Church is where they're doing it.
1: That's a great idea.
2: It is.
1: I love that.
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1: We have company in studio. We have Mark Bruce. He's the head of communications and public affairs for Kroger to talk about tips for Mom's Day to make Mom's Day extra special. First of all, Mark, thanks for coming in.
2: Good morning, guys. How are we doing?
3: How's life excited
1: in your world? Everything good?
2: Life is wonderful. It is a busy, busy time. You know the best part about weekends like this, when you walk in the store, something overpowers the smell of the bread, and it's the flowers. I mean, you walk in a store this morning, and it is just pollen hitting you right there. But it's a good smell. It's what you want to smell.
3: I will say, it's right in when you go through the first set of doors.
2: It is always the
3: front.
2: There's
3: the flowers.
2: Yes.
3: Then you go through the second set of doors, and they're right there. But it's helpful, and it's a reminder.
2: It's a reminder, and it's easy for everyone. Everyone's busy, right? Between our kids' sports, between, you know, just going to work, between everything makes everyone busy no matter what you do. And so we just want to make it a little bit easier for everyone to help have a really great Mother's Day this year. And there's lots of different ways you can do it. You can build it. It's customizable. That's the thing, right? Moms are different. Not all moms like flowers. Not all moms
1: and
2: like strawberries.
1: And moms want customizable.
2: They want
1: that's
2: customizable.
1: What they want.
2: Exactly.
1: They want to show you put some thought into it.
3: Yes.
1: Even if you use Kroger as a little... Yeah, I put some thought into it.
2: And that's what we did. So, like this morning, I brought in a couple different bouquets of flowers for you. Happy Mother's Day,
3: Kayla. Thank you so much. That was very sweet.
2: Yes, but those were like $6 a piece, right? You can mix. We have literally boxes that stretch for miles in the stores and mix and match different colors and types and roses and others. And baby's breath is sitting there. Whatever you want,
1: right?
2: You can put them together and then the kids say, hey, Mom, we made this for
3: you,
2: right?
3: That's a trend right now is the bouquet making bars. So you can do it at Kroger.
2: You can do it at Kroger. America's largest florist, by the way. Just adding that. So no, but like flowers are one thing you can do, right?
3: Okay,
2: you can do flowers. You can build whatever you want. Of course, we've got the holy, it's 8 o'clock on Saturday night. I need something.
1: Or, we've got those, 9 o'clock Sunday morning.
2: That too.
1: I know.
2: We have both of those that you can come and get. You can build it also. But then when it comes to food, you go over into the bakery, you go over into the produce, you can build literally a brunch. Just get it all, right? From its baked goods, from it's the cut fruit, whatever it's Murray's cheese, whatever you want to do, just pick it up here and there, build it and make it and have fun and let the kids throw on some peeps on there if you want, right? I mean, we've still got them in store. They're still there. So throw on whatever you want. Make it fun. Have it. Kids know what mom's like, what their mom wants. So go get it and build your Mother's Day brunch board, whatever you want to call it. And it's easy and fun.
3: And if you can have the kids feel like they're doing it,
2: that's
3: the biggest part. Because like that's what I said in my list earlier. Something that the kids either make or do or have thought into it, and you can do it without thinking. Because us moms, we go to the Pinterest boards. We go to the Instagram reels and stuff like that. So you can grab this on a whim, or just get ideas even.
2: You can walk, and we have ideas in store too. So we will have the different types of things that you can see that you can put together. Try this with this. Hopefully you notice that as you walk around. One thing is always next to the next thing. The Tajin spices by all the fruit, it's everywhere, right?
3: It is true.
2: I don't do it. I'm not a fan of the Tajin and the fruit, but people love it. And that's why it's there. Give it a shot.
1: Well, the senses get used immediately when you walk into Kroger.
2: Yes, it is all there for everyone to see and to smell and to taste and all of it. So that's what we're here for, right? Is that idea to make it easy, but also to give you the ideas and to let you make it your own, because the thought is what matters the most.
1: 100%. Mom doesn't care if she gets a hodgepodge of nothing.
3: No,
2: that's right.
3: Exactly.
1: It'll mean the world to her if it's one of her kids who went to Kroger and I got the carnations with strawberries or whatever it is. She's going to love it.
2: Yep, for sure. We're dipping berries in store right now, too. So we did that at Valentine's Day. We usually bring it back at Mother's Day. There's a heart-shaped box of berries here for you as well. Fresh dipped strawberries in store every day. And they get creative. So the store out in Newark, I was just there, not this morning. I was there for Valentine's Day. They were putting Fruity Pebbles on strawberries.
1: Oh,
2: coconut, like you name
1: really
2: it,
1: good.
2: They were dipping it. They were dipping the strawberry in it. Some not mine, some really darn good. And the Fruity Pebbles were one that were really, I just wouldn't have imagined Fruity Pebbles in my favorite.
1: I have an idea for Kroger that you said that.
3: Oh, what?
1: You know how Home Depot every weekend they let kids come out and build stuff?
2: They'll let you dip strawberries with kids.
1: Oh, they do?
2: Yeah.
1: Okay, so you're already doing it.
2: For Mother's Day right now, if you want, and it's not like all weekend long, right?
1: Yeah.
2: So it'll be afternoons, most likely today, and then probably sometime in the morning, midday tomorrow. Not all stores are able to do it, but some of our bigger stores especially, they'll have the staff set up that if you want your kids to help you dip strawberries, they will help you do
1: that. I love that.
3: How cute is that?
2: Okay, guys, are you
3: making your notes now?
2: And also ask, too. Like, if you go into your store and there's not someone there and you want to, our associates are some of the most helpful people in the world, and they will 100% make it happen. Yeah. They will find a way to help you do that.
1: And I think it's worth mentioning your checkout lines are some of the fastest I've ever been through.
2: Thank you.
1: I'm just saying.
3: I am a Kroger Boost member, and we get the delivery, too, and all of this is available
2: Available. My order's coming at 2 this afternoon.
3: I was number one yesterday.
2: It's coming this afternoon. Since we're talking checkout, we just started a campaign for the summer at Kroger. It's called No School Means No Lunch. And so the next time you go through checkout, ask to buy a lunch tray. So for $1, you buy this lunch tray, and that dollar will then get donated to the Mid-Ohio Food Collective here in Central Ohio.
1: That's a great thing.
2: $1, 2.5 summer meals, and then you sign your name in the lunch tray and put it up in the front end. Remember the pinup campaigns?
3: Yes. Oh, yes.
2: They're back at Kroger, friends.
3: Yes.
2: And so it is school lunch trays.
1: That gave me goosebumps.
3: That did.
2: Yeah, school lunch trays. Just this weekend, we raised almost $10,000 across our 115 stores in like 2 days.
1: There's so many kids.
3: And that's going to go so fast, unfortunately.
2: It's going to be great.
3: Yeah.
2: It's just a way to help, right?
1: Yeah.
2: And
1: I mean, so many kids, when they're not in school, they're not eating.
3: Mm-hmm.
1: You know, so that's an important thing.
2: Yes.
1: I'm thankful that Kroger's doing that.
2: Yep. Months of May and June, every time you go through the checkout. Self-checkout, too. The self-checkout attendant will have a stack of them there as well.
1: Yeah.
2: So you can just ask them, and they'll bring it over and scan it, and you sign it. And the Johnstown store this morning, the whole front is just covered with trays already from the first weekend, and that's what a lot of our stores are going to look like. So encourage that for mother. Add that on to the $1 on top of the strawberries. You're feeding kids, your kids, and
1: you tell mom you did that, it'll melt her heart.
2: The tears will flow from that one. But like, that's a message for kids, right?
1: Yeah, 100%.
2: If you're shopping with your kids and you walk through and they're like, "Hey, Dad, what's this?" It's like, "Oh, hey, we're donating kids so that some of your friends maybe that you don't know can't eat.
3: Yeah,
2: they got something to eat this summer, right?
1: That's right.
2: They're not in school.
3: That's awesome.
2: And it's a great message to
1: you. Teach your kids the importance of giving back.
2: 100%.
1: You know, putting a hand up, that sort of thing.
2: Yep, helping out. So that's what we're here to do. Help out our communities, help out our stressed out dads and cousins and uncles and kids now worrying. Help out everybody. That's what we're here to do, and also provide that fresh, affordable food everyone expects from us.
1: He is Mark Bruce, the head of communications and public affairs for Kroger. Thank you for coming in today, and thank you for these wonderful tips.
2: Glad to be here, guys. Anytime.
1: And happy Mom's Day to all the moms out there.
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Brunette from Tucker Wetmore, one of the shortest songs in country right now. Hey, it's Kayla here on Zuko and Kayla. We have a Mother's Day weekend giveaway for you all weekend long. Just follow us on Instagram at 923WCL to win a pair of tickets to see Thomas Rhett, along with an autographed album cover. 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
1: All right, well, happy Mom's Day.
2: Happy Mother's Day weekend. You should let mom sleep in the whole weekend.
3: Yeah.
2: Because the State of Mom Sleep Report reveals what's keeping moms up. They just revealed it on Mother's Day week, of course. So they did a survey of about 1,000 moms across the country and found out what the problem is of the sleep crisis, because this is all according to the new research that was found of it. So the first thing is that according to this survey, 7 in 10 moms say anxiety, racing thoughts, and unfinished responsibilities are the biggest reason they're not sleeping. And that's more than having kids wake them up, partner snoring, sleeping habits, working in the evening. So that's 7 in 10 moms have anxiety for all of those reasons. Next goes to the waking up. So the biggest thing standing in the way of mom getting sleep is her own brain, which we know. We overthink everything.
3: How do you relax your brain?
2: I don't even know. There's so many different ways to do it. Now, only 23% of moms get at least 7 hours of sleep. Oh my God. The minimum recommended for adults. I would love even 6. Close to that.
3: Well, I'll take 5.
2: So, yeah, 26% are 5 to 6 hours, and 2% are surviving on less than 4 hours, and 14% are sleeping 4 to 5 hours. So the lack of sleep and poor sleep habits have the effects of 3/4 of moms saying they're sleep deprived changes how they show up for kids. 100%. Every day, that is me to my kids, and I know it's because I'm tired, especially at bedtime, and I'm pushing bedtime. We're having so many fights at bedtime of going to bed, and then once they're actually in bed, then you're laying in bed doom scrolling and crying over videos and feeling bad that you did that and everything that you did for the day. So half of these moms, I'm not, just to take a breather there, half of these moms say that they go through the motions, and 46% get short tempered. So it's not just affecting kids, but their jobs too. More than half of working moms have called in sick, left work early, or underperformed because of the lack of sleep in the last year alone for that one. And then 2/3 of moms have only felt well-rested 3 days or fewer in the last week, but 29% haven't woken up feeling well-rested one single morning. Don't know if I have felt that.
3: Yeah.
2: Well-rested at all for that.
3: I saw one of the number one things that a mom wants is like her own hotel room for one night.
2: I mean, between that of either getting woken up or a kid laying in your side. And listen, I would not change these years with my kids at all. But just to be able to feel sleep, like last Friday, I don't think I was even able to like make a full sentence because I was so tired. And today, Zuko and I are like missing over our mouths. See, I don't even know what I'm saying right now as we do it.
3: Yeah.
2: But I mean, there's more to just working, taking care of the kids than that. Just think of all the little things, you know, check out your wife's Google Calendar one day if you're not already on it. Of the things that moms are thinking about. So,
3: gosh, I don't even know my wife has a Google Calendar.
2: I know you're going to overthink it. You're going to race through your mind, but try to sleep if you can and just take those 10% off. Take a deep breath this
3: weekend. And remember, when you're looking at your mother, you're looking at the purest love you will ever know.
2: Yeah, and you have those for your kids, even if you're tired. You wouldn't change it, but you can get some more sleep. It's okay.
3: Let's go to sleep now.
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0: brought this up yesterday. She goes, hey, we're supposed to be eating frogs. I'm like, oh, we got to talk about this tomorrow.
1: So why you need to eat the frog is basically you're going to be productive without having to do everything in the morning. So you know you like go in like, okay, you got to work out or in the morning and in the evening. And that's the best time to work out. Or you got to wake up before your alarm and do all this and do all that. Well, according to this, you have to eat the frog and not worry about doing everything in the morning. So not, I'm not telling you to literally
0: eat the frog.
1: Eat a real
0: like a
1: frog.
0: Phrase that means something?
1: Yes. So what this means is eliminating procrastination, reducing decision fatigue, and providing immediate momentum. So what you're going to do is like if you have a project or if you have something you want to do, you're going to do it first thing in the morning. So, or first thing when you get to work. Like, if I know that we have to do this one recording or whatever, and I just want to get it out of the way, you do it right away. And that's called eating the frog. Or if, like, you have to tell your boss something, you're going to do it first thing. Not wait until the afternoon to the end of the day. No, because you lose the momentum to impact and to do it. So, eat the frog. It combats procrastination and anxiety. It leverages peak productivity. It builds your momentum, reduces decision fatigue. So, it simplifies your morning by eliminating the need to choose what to work on because you already know the top priority. And it maximizes impact. So, it ensures that your time is spent on the task that makes the biggest difference rather than getting distracted by smaller things. So, if you're like, oh, let me do these tiny little things first before you get to the big project. No, because by the time you get to the big project, you won't do it.
0: Okay, I get where you're going now.
1: Yeah, so you're going to eat the frog in the morning.
0: So you wake up in the morning, there's something you know that's on your plate that day that you're not looking forward to doing necessarily, or maybe it's the most anxious thing you're doing.
1: Right.
0: You know, something like, oh, I got to do that. I don't want to do that yet, blah, blah, blah. Eat the frog and get it done.
1: Get it done. So you're tackling your most difficult, important, or daunting task first thing in the morning. So for us here, a lot of people do meetings right at 10:30, because that's the first big thing that they have to do. For us, that would be like a 5:30 meeting, 5:30 in the morning meeting, you know? Because like I have a meeting today at 10 and I keep dragging. I'm like, I don't think I can do it. I'm not going to do it. I'm not going to go to it. But if it would have been right when we walked in, I would have done it. So eat the frog.
0: Eat the frog.
1: Is what you need to think when you have tasks to do.
0: They
1: can be
0: the
1: for
0: number
1: work.
0: One task of the day. Get it done, so then the rest of the day is like coasting a little bit.
1: Yeah, you tackle the most difficult, important, or daunting task first thing in the morning.
0: Okay, let's all eat frogs together.
2: Good morning.
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1: Time for us to play a game. Country one-liners. We give you a one-line description of a country song. You just got to give us the name of the song. And all the songs have to do with mom or mama or some form of mom.
2: Just remember that, okay?
1: We have Brandy Fricky on the phone from Lewis Center. Good morning, Brandy. How are you?
3: Good. How are you doing?
1: Doing good. How do you feel about your chances with this game?
3: I'm not really good with titles, so I guess we'll see.
2: Well, you have help from Zuko as a lifeline if you need to, okay? Just remember that, okay. And just remember the theme. You'll get it after our first song. Here we go with the Mother's Day Country One-Liner, song number one.
1: Song number one.
2: A heartfelt anthem about a guy proving to his mom he really is doing his best, even if he turned 21 in prison.
3: I need my kids to help me with this.
2: Are your kids in the car?
3: Is it Mama Tried?
1: Let's go to the tape and see if you're right.
4: Mama tried to raise me better, but her pleading I deny. That leaves only me to blame, cause Mama tried.
2: Hey, look
1: nice
2: at that.
1: Job.
2: One for one. All right, here we go with the next one of Mother's Day Country One-Liner, song number two.
1: Song number two.
2: A breakup song where she wants revenge and her mom says to fix her makeup and get over it.
3: I might need to use a lifeline for this one.
1: What is it again?
2: So it is a breakup song where she wants revenge and her mom says to fix her makeup and get over it.
1: That's Miranda Lambert, Mama's Broken Heart.
3: Oh.
1: Let's go to the tape and see if I'm right.
2: Feel better now?
3: Yeah.
2: All right.
1: You only have to get one more right all by your lonesome to win.
2: All right. This is the Mother or Mama, the Country One-Liner, song number three.
1: Song number three of a game we don't know the name of.
2: A public service announcement to mothers warning that cowboys are charming, allergic to commitment, and will absolutely break your heart and get on your last nerve.
1: This is an easy one.
3: Is it? I'm really bad.
1: Listen again. Listen very closely to what Kayla says.
2: A public service announcement to mothers warning that cowboys are charming, allergic to commitment, and will break your heart and get on your last nerve.
3: Oh my gosh. I don't know. I'm awful at this.
1: Oh no.
2: It's okay. She can pass on.
1: Let's go to the tape and see what it was.
4: Mothers, don't let your babies grow up to be cowboys.
3: I did know that? I totally knew it.
1: I know. That's why I was shocked that you didn't get it.
2: All right.
3: I knew it.
2: It's okay. You just got to get one more right. So here we go with the Mama Mother's Day song, Country One-Liner, song number four.
1: Mom's Day edition of Country One-Liners for Moms,
2: I'm having
1: song
2: fun
1: number four.
2: Changing it. All right. Here we go. You can juggle life in adulthood, but the porch light is always on at your mom's house.
3: Okay, hold on one second.
2: You can juggle life in adulthood, but the porch light is always on at your mom's house.
3: The Tim McGraw. Where the porch light. Porch light's on.
2: Porch light's on, and say if you wanna.
3: At mama's house? Porch light's always on.
2: you're getting there.
3: Where the porch light's always on.
2: Mama's in the title, I'll just tell you that.
3: Yeah.
2: I mean, meanwhile, we're just over here waiting for you to say the title.
3: Mama's always left the porch light on.
2: Meanwhile, porch is not in the title.
3: Oh. Mama left the light on.
1: Meanwhile, my back is hurting.
3: Meanwhile.
1: We've given you every word in this title. Except, let's go to the tape and see if you're right.
3: Back at Mama's?
1: Let's go to the tape.
4: Meanwhile, back at Mama's, the porch light's on. Come on in if you want.
2: I'm glad we got there because you.
3: That was tough for you guys.
2: Meanwhile, we're over here trying to help you. No, it's fine.
3: I know. Thank you.
2: I'm glad we helped you with this one because I don't know how we're going to do with the final Mother's Day Mama Country One-Liner song number
1: Cinco.
2: A sassy reminder that if Mama puts on real pants, curls her hair, and shows up, somebody's going to answer for it.
1: Yeah, that's exactly what I did.
2: I thought it was clever.
1: Well, it's clever.
2: Once you hear the song.
1: It's clever.
2: Mama got dressed up and put on real pants, curled her hair, and showed up, so somebody's going to answer for it.
1: And she really did it for nothing. I know. It's exactly what I said when I heard it for the first time.
3: Is it Mama don't get dressed up for nothing?
1: Well, I don't know. Let's see if you're right. Look at Kayla clapping. She's clapping because you got it, even though she gave you the answer.
2: I know.
1: I love it.
2: I know. I'm here for it. That's all.
1: All right.
2: I made up the title.
1: Well, Brandy Fricky, I don't know how to give you a score on this game because we helped you with a lot of it. But that's okay. It doesn't matter. You still won. You got tickets for Shibuzi playing Kimba Live Outdoor October 7th.
3: 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Thank you so much.
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1: Did you party over the weekend? If you did, there's a chance or probably a likelihood that you sang one of these songs. All right, so these are songs that are popular to sing along to or to sing out loud when you're hammered.
2: Hammered, tipsy. I would say after one drink for me.
1: Tie one on. And then these are in really no particular order. And I don't even know where this list came from. It doesn't really say.
2: No, it doesn't. Someone must have just done it over the weekend and made the list.
1: Yeah, but I agree with it, though. All right, number one on the list is Sweet Caroline. Sweet Caroline. I don't think you got to be drunk to sing this one.
3: Times never seem so good.
2: So good. So good.
1: Yeah.
2: So good.
1: Neither does Kayla.
2: But when this is played, everyone in either the bar, the garage, the backyard, the baseball game just sings along.
1: Yeah.
2: And you turn the music down to sing your part.
1: Yeah, bump, bump, bump. All right, that's number one. Number two is the only country song on the list, and it would be Garth Brooks.
4: I need a cup of coffee and a couple dollars change, calling Baton Rouge.
2: Oh, this is a toss-up for me.
1: Yeah, I don't know if I agree with this one.
4: Operator, won't you put me on through? I gotta send my love down to Baton Rouge. Hurry up, won't you put her on the line? I gotta talk.
1: I mean, you got to know that song to sing that song. There's a lot of lyrics in that song.
2: I would have picked When You're Drunk or Drinking, Friends in Low Places versus Callin' Baton Rouge.
1: I agree 100%.
2: Like, I like to sing that on any given day just to show off that you know the lyrics.
1: That's
2: when you're drunk, you forget the lyrics.
1: Yeah, number. Can only imagine how you mess that one up when you're drunk. All right, number three on the list is by Chumbawamba. Yeah, if you're in a bar drinking, this one comes on, you're jumping around,
2: dancing.
1: That's
2: all you have to sing.
1: For sure.
2: This bar. Over and over and over
1: again.
2: Yeah,
1: and taking the night away. Or what's, is that what it says? Singing? Whatever it says. Oh, I know what it says. I can't say the word.
2: Oh.
1: It's it's urinating the night away.
2: I thought it was This Is the Night Away.
1: You can look it up. I think it is the urinating. I think it's the urinating version of that.
2: That's funny.
1: All right, number four on the list is another

0: This, I love this song.
1: This is the song, our final song we played at our wedding when everyone was drunk and needed to leave.
0: And they take their shirts off.
1: Oh, the shirts were already off at that point.
0: Oh, what song did they take
1: Rocky
0: their shirts
1: Top.
0: Off? Oh, they take it off the Rocky Top.
1: Yeah, Rocky
0: and
1: Top.
0: And they keep them off for Take Me Home.
1: Yeah.
0: Your family's got some crazy traditions, I'm telling you right now.
1: Someone tried to rip Zuko's shirt off during that dance, and he said no.
0: All right, and number five on the list of the top songs to sing along to when you're drunk is the Proclaimers.

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0: if you're a thief, I think there's two things. One, you should not have a guilty conscience.
1: Okay.
0: And two, you probably shouldn't drive to the sheriff's office.
1: Oh, no.
0: All right. So listen to this story. There's a guy from Flora.
1: Duh.
0: He's a 34-year-old man named Eric Drake, and he was arrested a couple of weeks ago after he stole a car, and then he drove it to the sheriff's office. So the story is he stole the car because he wanted to go see his mom, but he didn't have a car or a way to go see her.
1: Oh.
0: And he saw a car running with a key inside, you know, and he's like, oh, I'll just take this car and go see mom.
1: Okay.
0: Well, on the way to go see mom, he had a change of heart, had a conscience, and decided to drive to the sheriff's office to tell them that he stole the car.
1: Well.
0: So now he's in court later this month facing some charges.
1: Well, he just wanted to see mom, okay? He just needed to get there. So mine is about a Flora couple who is now facing felony charges because they have a neighbor who has a drone. And this drone all of a sudden lost connection during a late night flight and touched down at their home, this Florida couple in Port St. Lucie. Well, the GPS tracking and the drone owner went over to the house to retrieve it from their neighbors. So he knocked and the couple replied in the Ring doorbell, "You don't have a drone anymore." So the couple
0: sounds like me.
1: The couple later admitted they burned the drone in their fire pit, citing repeated problems with drones flying over their property. But because of the drone's value of $1,200, both were arrested on felony criminal mischief charges and later released on bond. So I don't know if they're just dummies for burning it or smart or whatever, but watch out what you do. If you might be a bunch of rednecks if you're burning your neighbor's drone, but you could go to jail and be charged with felony.
0: Well, I mean, why is the guy flying a drone in his neighbor's property anyhow?
1: And that time of night.
0: What are they doing? Like, I would be the same way.
1: He said
0: sorry.
1: It accidentally landed.
0: Yeah, sure. Whatever. What are you doing flying a drone at night in a neighbor's yard? You know what I mean?
1: Yeah.
0: Probably up to something no good. They should have seen what footage is on the drone. You know, got connection to the drive.
1: Yeah,
0: and just see what this neighbor's up to with his drone.
1: So before you burn your neighbor's drone, take the card and file out of the drone first.
0: Yeah, then set it on fire.
2: Good morning. Great way to start the morning.
3: Yeah.
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2: It is time for us to play a game. And this is not just any game. It is the game where we bleep just the right part of a song. And it makes that song sound a little naughty.
3: Just a little bit more than a little.
2: But we know that it's not because we're a God-fearing, God-loving, family-friendly morning show.
3: Yes, we are.
2: And we call the game...
3: What the f***?
2: And we have on the phone, maybe it's your neighbor, Kayla. We have Sarah Jones from Marysville on the phone. Good morning, Sarah. How are you?
4: Good. How are you?
2: Good. Are you ready for what the bleep?
4: I guess so. We'll see.
2: Well, these are all songs about mom.
3: Are you a mom?
4: I am.
3: How many kiddos do you have?
4: I have 1 4-year-old.
3: Ooh. Well, 4-year-old. You just got out of the three-nager stage, so you're ready to celebrate Mother's Day. All right. So you have to guess the word that is bleeped. You can use Zuko as a lifeline, but not for number 5. We've made that rule. Are you ready?
4: Yes, ma'am.
3: All right. Here we go with the Mother's Day edition of What the Bleep song number 1.
2: What the Bleep song number 1.

0: All right, Sarah, we ask you.
1: What the?
2: Oh, no. I have never even heard that song.
0: It's In My Daughter's Eyes by Martina McBride. What? Really, it's a beautiful song.
2: Yeah. Well, I'm going to have to use Zuko already.
0: All right, I'll get out of the way.
1: Okay.
0: Is it Believe?
1: It is Believe. Good job.
0: It is Believe?
1: It is Believe.
0: Okay.
1: I have a reason to believe. Oh, that's a good song.
0: In my daughter's eyes.
1: All right, you only got to get two more right to win. So you've used your lifeline. Here we go with the Mother's Day edition of What the Bleep song number two.
0: What the Bleep song number two.

0: That is Reba. We ask you,
1: what the
2: who never stops.
0: Never stops is right.
1: Woo, good job. All right, you're 2 for 2. Here we go with the next one. Mother's Day edition of What the Bleep song number 3.
0: What the Bleep song number 3.

0: to drive them old. All right, we ask you again, Sarah.
1: What the
2: Cowboys.
0: Yeah, it's cow. Yeah. It's the first time ever that Kayla's done this. I was a little weirded out.
1: It was too
0: funny. Like, you didn't bleep a word in the song. You bleeped a word within a word in the song.
1: Because, yeah, it was just made to be funny.
0: But you did get it right.
1: You did get it right. You have already won.
2: That's actually my son's favorite movie.
1: Oh, it is from it. Yeah, that's true. All right, well, you've already won, but we're going to play this just for fun, just to celebrate. Here we go with the Mother's Day edition of What the Bleep song number four.
0: What the Bleep song number four. I sung it.

0: Jeez, you need to go to church, girl.
1: What the f***?
0: Sarah, we ask you again, what to believe?
2: Called mama.
1: Hey, I go to church. I apologize before this game.
0: Might need to find a new church then.
1: All right, here we go with the final one. Let's get all five right with the Mother's Day edition of What the Bleep song.

Cody Johnson in the fall here on 92.3 WCOL. 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We are a month out from the show. Here's Low Cash.

0: and wake up call.
1: So what does mom want for Mother's Day? Now, I've been asking Kayla to put together a list. I don't know if you've got it done yet.
2: I have my top three things.
1: All right, let me tell you what your tango said first, and we'll see if it compares to what you want.
2: Okay, all right.
1: All right, so according to a new survey by Your Tango, it revealed that 58% of moms want to drop everything and do nothing on Mother's Day. That's what they want.
2: I mean, it would be nice to not have to make breakfast, not make the coffee, not make dinner.
1: Yeah, not do anything.
2: The plans.
1: Do nothing.
2: And have those made for you.
1: That's what the majority of moms want to do on Mom's Day. They don't want to do anything. 58% of moms say that parenting and household chores keep them from free time. 51% of moms say quality time with their families is what they want most for Mother's Day. So yes, not quite as much as doing nothing, but they want quality time. 16% of moms want to make some new memories with their family. And 10% of moms say they just want to go to the bathroom in peace.
2: That's every day. That needs to be every day, not just on Mother's Day.
1: That's all right, funny. So what's on your list?
2: So you want me specific? Oh, I kind of made this as like an overall thing that I like and that I think other moms would like.
1: Well, you can do like what you want and then say what you think other moms want.
2: Okay, what I really want is the morning wake up. This might sound selfish. I would like the morning wake up to not have to be me on Mother's Day. Whenever the kids get up first, I am always the one up. Jared's still in bed and like I make the coffee or I get the girls out of their beds and get them in clothes and all that stuff and start breakfast. So I would like maybe, you know, bring mommy something in bed.
1: Okay.
2: You know?
1: I like that. That's a fair ask.
2: That's one. My big thing is I do want us to all go to church together. This year it's kind of forced because it's my week to read at church. So it's kind of like we have to all go together. And then it would be either a dinner of either my dinner, lunch, whatever, of my favorite something, like they know I love Chinese, or they make something. Because my kids love to cook now or bake now.
1: Yeah.
2: So if like Jared can like do something with them to do it that way, I think that's one.
1: But so you'd want something Chinese though?
2: I do love Chinese. Okay. But if at home, I'll eat anything that's home cooked. Mostly okay. It'll have beef because that's all we got at the house.
1: Yeah.
2: But one thing I do like is just like

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1: This is Carly Pearce.
2: This is Kit Moore.
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0: happy Mom's Week, and Mom's Day is Sunday, so do something nice for Mom, and you might like, I don't know what to do for Mom. Do I buy her flowers? Do I buy her, you know? Don't just guess. You know your mom, and if you don't know, maybe listen to some of the moms that we're going to play and share for you right now, who hit up the Talkback feature all morning long to share what they want for Mom's Day.
1: Good morning, Zuko and Kayla. This is Christy. I've just made one simple request to my family, and that's just simply for everybody to show up to church on Sunday morning, get a family picture, and then Dad's making hibachi on the grill for dinner. So nothing makes a mama's heart happier than having all the chickadees under one roof for a meal.
0: That sounds like a good Mom's Day
2: right
0: there.
2: That does sound like a good one.
0: Show up for church, get a picture taken as a family, and then Dad fires up the grill and makes hibachi. Whew, that's a good one. Got this one from Melissa.
3: Good morning, Zuko and Kayla. This is Melissa Lawrence from London. I told my three boys I want new Chase Elliott stuff for Mother's Day. A hoodie, a die cast, and the other one's taking me out to brunch on Saturday.
2: Okay.
3: Have a great day and happy Mother's Day, Kayla.
0: Brunch, Sunday brunch, and some Chase Elliott stuff. Obviously a NASCAR fan. And all right, here's another one that we got.
4: As an empty nester mom, I would just like to spend time with my kids that day and have them get along with no squabbles for the entire day. Thanks.
0: Yeah, easier said than done, for sure. Check this one out.
5: Good morning. All I really want for Mother's Day is to have a day for just me to be with my kids and my husband and have them give me their presents they made at school to celebrate Mother's Day. I don't need any lavish gifts or anything like that, but I understand all the mothers want to be celebrated together in the family, but I would rather it just be with my little family.
0: Yeah, that sounds
2: that
0: good.
2: Is hard as a mom, like, and you need to celebrate your mom, your mother-in-law, your grandma, your, like, yeah, that's a battle. Like, not to say that you don't want to celebrate them, but on Mother's Day, it's more like you want to celebrate what you have as a mom and your family.
0: That definitely is a challenge.
2: But then if you can celebrate everyone else on different days, it's hard. But then you get the whole, oh, but I don't get to see you on Mother's Day thing. Yeah, girl, I get it. And that's why I love the little Mother's Day stuff. We have a Mother's Day tea we get to go to for Gracie with her kindergarten
0: place. Mother's Day tea?
2: Yes.
0: A little tea party?
2: She's been saying, like, so that's kind of the stuff that we get to celebrate. So I get it, girl. We
6: wake up. Zuko and Kayla.
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2: All right, we're going to play a game. It's called Name That Country Mama. All right, Kayla, we'll give you a description, and you got to tell us that country mama we're talking about. And we have on the phone Jennifer Wagner, the pride of South Charleston. Good morning, Jennifer. How are you?
3: I'm well, thanks. How are you?
2: Don't be laughing. I know when you walk down the streets of South Charleston, people are like, that is Jennifer Wagner. We know her.
3: Oh, that was funny.
4: All right, Jennifer. So we're going to give you this description. Zuko, are you a lifeline today?
2: I'll be a lifeline.
4: All right, you're a lifeline, but
2: I'll be your huckleberry.
4: Oh, jeez. All right, but you can't use it for number five, okay, Jennifer?
3: Okay.
4: All right, here we go with Name That Country Mama, number one.
2: Name That Country Mama, number one.
4: This mama has a son who is a race car driver, and she's becoming a redheaded grandma for the first time this year, but she's a pro since she also starred as a mom on her TV show.
3: Reba McEntire.
2: Let's go to the tape, see if you're right. She said, here she wants his fancy, don't let me down. Woo-hoo! That's right. That'd be the Reba.
4: Before people correct me, she does have grandchildren from her step's family.
2: Yeah.
4: But this is her first with her son Shelby's having a baby this
2: That's
4: year.
2: Right.
4: So just like, no. All right, here we go with Name That Country Mama number two.
2: Name That Country Mama number two.
4: This mama is a stepmom to two girls she helped raise on a farm in Oklahoma with her husband, who took a break from country music, but she didn't, and she started a cooking show.
3: Oh... A cooking show.
4: Oh.
3: Is it Rachel? No.
4: Name That Country Mama.
2: Country Mama.
3: I know. Is it Loretta Lynn? No.
2: Keep that brain twirling.
3: Keep all right,
2: that.
3: Let's use my lifeline, please.
2: Oh, you're going to use your lifeline on this one?
4: I thought this was the easiest one.
2: Yeah, I thought it was easy, too. It's okay. Trisha Yearwood.
3: Oh.
2: Let's go to the tape and see if I'm right.
4: Miss Trisha.
2: That was an easy one.
4: I know, you should have got that one out. It's okay. You only need one more right to win now because you did use your lifeline. So here's Name That Country Mama number three.
2: Name That Country Mama number three.
4: This mama is a boy mom who lives on her farm in Tennessee and goes to L.A. every now and then to judge some singers.
3: Oh, Carrie Underwood?
2: Let's go to the tape and see if you're right. Nice job.
4: Hey. Look, that was not as painful as we thought it would be, but we're going to do two more with you just to see how well you know your mama is, okay? Here we go with Name That Country Mama number four.
2: Name That Country Mama number four.
4: This mama is a stepmom who loves her home state of Texas and riding horses while drinking tequila, and is also a mama to all of her dogs, horses, cats, goats, and more.
3: Miranda Lambert.
2: Let's go to the tape and see if you're right. I'm giving up on love.
4: Can't forget those animal mamas too out there. All right, here we go with the final one. This is Name That Country Mama number.
2: Name That Country Mama number five.
4: Sorry. This Mississippi mama has three grown daughters, one named Gracie, who's taking after her musical parents and recording music, performing on Broadway, and starring in her dad's music videos.
3: Oh, you said I couldn't use my lifeline for this either.
2: Yeah, you've already won,
4: so you just got to guess another mom in country.
2: Come on, who's from Mississippi?
4: Who's from Mississippi? Three grown daughters. Her husband's also a country artist. Has music videos.
3: Faith Hill.
2: It's Check. 'Cause a Mississippi girl
4: don't change her mind. Just comes everybody. Yes, you got that one. You got it.
2: I love how you're like, Faith?
3: Bill?
2: Well, Jennifer Wagner, the pride of South Charleston, you got four out of the five right, and you won yourself tickets to see Zach Bryan up in Cleveland Saturday night.
1: Wake the fun up. This is Zuko and Kayla.
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raise a dirt floor poor. Of course, that was back before the war. Yeah, your uncle and I made quite a pair, flying F-15s through hostile air. He went down, but they missed me by hair. He'd always stop right there and say,

Thomas Rhett now added to the lineup for Alan Jackson's Last Call, One More for the Road, the finale scheduled for June 27th at Nissan Stadium in Nashville. But Jordan Davis now ain't a bad life. It's on WCYL. Didn't win.

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It is the next stop of Zuko and Kayla's World Tour. By the way, only two more stops left. All the info on that stop coming up here about 24, 25 after on WCWL.

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I think you can make that happen. Let's do it. 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

0: It's two of my favorite things, me and a beer. 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
1: Prettiest girl I'd ever seen. 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

I can see this being true. So a new study revealed that walking in sunlight is better than coffee for energy. And I do believe that, but now we just need a little more sunshine here in Central Ohio. New Kane Brown now. 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

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I'll let you know more about 2425 after. 92.3 WCWL.

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I got a

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In 1899, the lawnmower was invented, and we are so thankful for that, aren't we? Ella Langley now, Be Her, 92.3 WCWL.

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That next keyword Monday morning about 9:45 with Zuko and Kayla. Thomas Rhett, Jordan Davis, and a bad life on WCOL. Didn't win.

I know I'll be listening tonight. Country House Party starts at 7. Going to be joined by this guy, Tucker Wetmore. This is new music, Brunette. 92.3 WCOL.

Throwing it back on a throwback weekend with Brooks and Dunn, Red Dirt Road, 92.3 WCOL. I remember my buddy Greg and I would listen to that song over and over and over again. What a great memory. WCOL.

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CBS has a new reality dating show is in the works called Fetching. 20 singles and their dogs head to a farm. The dogs released at the same time. The two dogs spotted together, then the owners are sent on a date with one another. That is awesome. Luke Combs now sleepless in a hotel room. It's on WCWL.

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0: Right? I mean, there is no doubt he is easy on the eyes. 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

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Did you see that after this guy, Luke Combs, set the attendance record over at the Horseshoe, he went on and set a new attendance record at Neyland Stadium in Tennessee. Probably going to do it again this weekend in Oklahoma. Dave.

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1: 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Keep playing it.

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1: Who knows I got a time, and there's a few in here tonight. Well, I learned my lesson too many times, as long as I keep pulling.

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1: 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Great Mother's Day giveaway. 92.3 WCOL. Thomas Rhett now with Jordan Davis. Didn't

0: Shania Twain on 92.3 WCOL. Did you see a week from tomorrow? Shania is going to be hosting the ACM Awards live from Vegas on Prime Video. 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

0: Casey Carter on 92.3 WCOL. Renee in Reynoldsburg went to give a shout out to her mom for Mother's Day.
1: She's amazing. 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

0: 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If you want to win the ultimate Mother's Day prize package this weekend, we got it for you. We have an autographed Thomas Rhett album sleeve and tickets to his show in September at The Shot.
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0: 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Amanda's in Delaware. What you up to?
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0: 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Yeah.

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Super cool statistic. Last week, the number one song in the country was Days Like These by this guy, Luke Combs. This week, it's this song, Sleepless in a Hotel Room. First time in the history of the charts, a solo artist has gone back to back with two different number ones.

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Love this song. Hope you do too. South of Sanity, it's Zach Topp.

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